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1: And baby, you a song. You make me want to. Nope. All right. I thought there, people would.
2: I'd rather Tyler sing it.
1: It's fine. Oh, I'm not a singer. I can't sing. I tried out for American Idol in like 2000.
2: No, you didn't.
1: 2007. It was a part of a radio bid.
2: Did you really?
1: Yeah, I was on the radio in St. Cloud, Minnesota, tiny city.
2: Wait.
1: Oh, it was awful. I didn't make it on the show, but I did the tryout. It was horrible. Anyway, this guy can sing, but today he's just hanging with us. Tyler Hubbard joins us in minutes.

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It's Wayne Deante. And no matter where you are in Louisville, listen, the best country always plays here. 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

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What's going on? It's Wayne Deante. And no matter where you are in Louisville, listen, the best country always plays here. Thanks so much for tuning in to 97.5 WAMZ, Kentuckiana's number one for new country.

going on? It's Wavy and Tay. And no matter where you are in Louisville, listen, the best country always plays here. Thanks so much for tuning in to 97.5 WAMZ, Kentuckiana's number one for new country.

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1: And I got to tell you, I don't know who she is, but she's a hero for what she did to Tay on her way to work today.
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1: 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You got to hear that story. 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
1: Hey, excited because a little later, Tyler Hubbard going to be hanging out with Wayne D and Tay. In the meantime, we got to lock in. What are we doing with the big stories? What do you got coming up?
2: Ooh, so this artist sure knows how to make a wedding extra memorable.
1: Oh, gosh. 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We'll get to that and more coming up in just a couple of minutes.

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It's Wendy and Tay on Kentuckiana's number one for new country, 97.5 WAMZ. 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
1: 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Hang on for two songs and I'll share this story with you.

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It's Granger Smith with After Midnight on 97.5 WAMZ. So I got a topic I want to discuss next hour. I want to hear from you on this. What do you think kids need these days? We see kids doing things differently than we did. Maybe we could say it that way. What do you think they need? Need more of, maybe. 866-607-8383. We'll talk about this next hour.

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1: Good morning. It's so good to finally get through to you. I'm just headed to work. I listen to you.

0: Number one for country is 97.5 WAMZ. You've got it on After Midnight with Granger Smith. Ann Hudson coming in with the latest Nashville updates. And what do you have for us today?
1: Oh, this is exciting, Granger. Did you see Sugarland have fans hoping for a reunion? And now we finally know what they've been planning. I've got the story coming up in your Nashville news now.

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1: 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Not everyone sleeps at night. Some of us think, some of us drive, some of us pray. Granger's with you through it all. Thanks for being a part of the After Midnight family.

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Continuing this conversation, what do you think kids need more of these days? Or maybe you could say the same thing in the opposite way. 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
1: Have you ever heard of a criminal holding up a store with a vegetable peeler? 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Hang on, though. Earl Dibbles Jr. is going to share this real

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1: Hey, looking for your phone call here. What do you think kids need more of these days? What do they need these days? 866-607-8383.

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1: Okay, y'all ready to dive into some history from this day? 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

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You know what I'm talking about. 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It's butterflies and Bud Lights under the stars and on the stripes.

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0: Everybody, welcome to Tuesday's show. 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
0: I got a poster controversy with a big music artist. We'll talk about that in a second. It is weird. I don't think they meant anything by it, but we'll get to that in just a second. Also, there's a very famous person buying a $200 million condo. $200 million. We'll talk about that. We got a big show. Glad everybody's here. Let's get started now.

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3: Yeah. Jeff Bezos is buying a $200 million condo in Beverly Hills. Jeff Bezos is buying a $200 million condo in Beverly Hills. So he is the third richest person in the world right now, worth roughly $200 billion. So the $200 million condo represents about 0.1% of his total net worth. Mm. So if I were breaking this down, the average American family net worth about $200,000. So him buying this house is like a $200 pair of shoes. Hmm.

0: season has come down to this. The Big Three Championship is coming to Charlotte. Who will be crowned the Big Three Season 9 Champion? 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
4: Just a few passing clouds, lower humidity. It's going to be a nice day this Tuesday with highs in the mid-80s, lows near 70 tonight. We'll watch for a return to rain chances tomorrow. That's your WLKY forecast. I'm Matt Milosevic.
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Also, Little Big Town when they're at the Palace. 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

The Atlanta Falcons, they do this at their stadium, and the Jaguars going to be doing it as well, offering affordable food items and drink items at the games. $5 menu for the Jaguars. Hot dogs, popcorn, pretzels, beer. Oh, my God. You know, they need to do this at every stadium, at all levels, pro and college. Jason Aldean, 97.5

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Kids just rolling down the hallways with them, the wheel on the bottom of the heel. I was not in the cool club. I did not have a pair of those. 97.5 WAMZ.

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Good idea to eat salad here today and tomorrow. That way you can really put down the calories for the Kentucky State Fair starting Thursday. They got some new items this year, like hot

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1: I don't know if you were looking at me or not. You probably smile like that all the time. 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

0: Jamesian. That's George Burge and Luke Bryan. Ride, ride, ride. My name's Corey. And Michael, thanks for having us on. What are you doing?
1: Yeah, we're out here working, doing landscaping.
0: Oof, it is toasty out there to be doing that, isn't it?
1: Yes, sir, it is.
0: How many of y'all are working?
1: There's three of us.
0: Three of y'all. All right. So I feel like, Michael, you need to be in charge of the other two. They work, and you supervise from the AC of your car. It's
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0: on your lunch break. 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
0: 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They're 300 miles away from us. Well, thanks for having us on. And here's John Party.

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Olympics in LA in 28. You thinking about going? 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I don't think you would be an Olympian. I don't think you're going to make the cut. LA.

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97.5 WAMZ with Kenny Chesney's new album coming out at the end of September. He's got something to keep you busy. If you go to his website, he's got a game that you can play, dolphins jumping, seagulls flying. In total, you can sail 243 miles across 30 different stops. 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

0: 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That's Luke Combs at BYU. McKenzie and J-Town, when Friday rolls around, you're going to get a little tipsy?
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0: Well, this song's for you.

you're getting back to work and your place has an elevator, skip that and take the stairs. 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New report found that taking the stairs, it's linked to lower risk of heart disease. Or how about next time you're at a building and the elevator's broken, think of it less of an inconvenience and more of a wellness program. 97.5 WANZ. It's L. Langley and Morgan Wallen.

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0: Ooh, pumping the iron.
1: Keep up the great work.
0: Definitely will. This will get that heart racing of yours at the gym. Fun one from Cole Swindell.

This Friday, Dan and Shay get us their new album, Young, 10 total songs. It's an autobiographical project, so it's going to have themes of family and aging. This will be on it. Say So, 97.5 W.

they called? Squishmallows? They're the weirdest things. 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The viral toys going to the big screen. So, yeah, I guess they thought, why not make this a 2-hour expense for parents now?

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2: 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Is it dream come true to have my song on the radio? It's still crazy to say. Here's my song, Boston. On a train.

0: guys, it's I Heart Country on The Verge artist Stella Lefty. 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
1: He's on a trip or two to our I Heart Radio Music Festival. He'll see Katie Chesney next month and Lainey Wilson and Snoop Dogg. 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

Welcome to the big show. What's up? Moving through your Tuesday with Boomer. Thanks for turning us on. 97.5 WAMZ. Kentucky at his number one for new country. Now playing Kane Brown. Hey, it's not.

0: 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Quick shout out to Misty Sullivan. Won her Dwight Yoakam tickets yesterday.
1: Oh my gosh, I'm so happy. That is going to be a terrific concert. Yeah. Thank you very much.
0: You got it.

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Yeah, we're kind of running on the road here in the summertime country concert season, but a big one this weekend. If we've ever been in Cincy, we should road trip. I will go halves on gas to see Jason.

0: Yeah, I like that new Morgan Wallen. That is Been By Now on 97.5 WAMZ, Kentuckiana's number one for new country. What's going on? I'm so glad you're here. Thanks for listening this afternoon. It's Boomer doing the big show this Tuesday. Over the weekend, our first couple of shows at the Comedy Spot at Mr. G's Bar and Grill out of Middletown. Bob Zaney was in town this past weekend. I think all involved had a great time, went away laughing, right? And that's what we need these days. We're doing it again this weekend with DC Malone on stage Friday and Saturday night. Again, the Comedy Spot at Mr. G's Bar and Grill in Middletown on Shelbyville Road. It's about a mile east of Hertzbourne Parkway. Great for date night, girls' night out this weekend. Why not? Let's do it. You can grab all the information, link to buy your tickets up on their website, LouisvilleComedySpot.com. The most.
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One guy is from Texas, the other from Georgia, making music together in Tennessee. 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Kentucky is number one for new country, playing George Burge and Luke Bryan.

Yeah, so if you happen to join us in Lexington this past Thursday night with our sister station, 98.1 The Bull, one night only, you know what a great show Chris Young put on at the Lexington Opera House. 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

97.5 WAMZ. By this time on Thursday, the Kentucky State Fair will be underway. And I'll be closer to having my mouth around a deep-fried Derby pie. We'll be out there with the Texas Roadhouse Concert Series. Cooper Allen and J.D. Shelburne Thursday night. I will be your host.

0: 97.5 WAMZ. What's going on? We're doing it. The Big Tuesday Show. My name is Boomer. I am stoked that you're here. Thank you very much for spending part of your afternoon with me. I appreciate it. Shout out to Heather Pfeiffer of Louisville winning these Dwight Yoakam tickets.
1: Oh, well, that's perfect. Thank you so much.
0: How about that?
1: That's awesome. I can't wait. I'm so excited.
0: This is going to be a great show. Next Friday night at the Louisville Palace, Dwight Yoakam in concert.
1: Oh, that's so amazing. I didn't think I won. I've never caught a radio show, so this is so awesome.
0: What?
1: Thank you so much.
0: Hey, welcome to the winner's circle.
1: Thank you.
0: I'm so stoked this worked out for you.
1: Me too. I'm so happy. I try to call every day, and I never get through. So this is so amazing. Thank you so much, Boomer. I really appreciate it, sweetheart.
0: I love it. Another satisfied customer. Thank you for listening. Another chance to win these tickets tomorrow afternoon, right around 4:20.
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We know he'll be in Vegas for our iHeartRadio Music Festival next month. 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

0: 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Speaking of PSL, are you in the know on the Cinderella Latte?
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0: 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It'll be a packed house coming up on Saturday night, Riverbend and Cincy. We can split the gas, and I will stock up on the road trip snacks.
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1: 97.5 WAMZ, Tuesday afternoon with Boomer. What's going on, my friend? I appreciate you making the choice to come by and check out the show for a bit. Love having you here. 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So why not take a shot? 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You want to text that to 200-200. 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Good luck to you.
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10: The pleasant weather continues this evening. Temperatures falling from the 80s into the 70s. Just a few passing clouds overnight. We should drop to around 70 by Wednesday morning. And then increasing clouds Wednesday with showers developing in the afternoon and a high of 86. That's your WLKY weather forecast. I'm meteorologist Mo Rose.
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97.5 WAMZ. Looking forward to my very first Kentucky State Fair starting up on Thursday, the Texas Roadhouse Concert Series. We've got Cooper Allen and J.D. 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
2: 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Boston is a song I wrote when I was waiting on a guy who was picking me up. I couldn't stop thinking about him, and this is what I was feeling while I was waiting for him. Here's my song, Boston. On a

0: 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And that was my song, Boston.
1: 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What's going on? It's Wayne Deante. And no matter where you are in Louisville, listen, the best country always plays here. 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
1: Can you imagine being in Vegas, seeing Kenny Chesney, seeing Lainey Wilson and more? It is going to be fun. Thanks to our friends at Capital One. If you already live in Vegas, you're listening to us there, well, good luck. Still trying to get your tickets. Everybody else is winning the trip. Let's do that thing. You hear the keyword, text it to win. Good luck. Another

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1: And some big stories on the way, courtesy of Tay out of Nashville. 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